want to dance with somebody is Whitney Houston. And I'm Steve, jumping back in the saddle. This guy has gotten a lot of coverage this week. Now, everybody who was set to open up for Ed Sheeran and his next show is in 3 days, everybody has bailed, which is interesting. Sis thinking out loud.

0: Make It Real is the Jets, and I am Steve. It is Wednesday the 16th, last Wednesday of summer. I know, when you realize that, it's like, what? Yes, the autumnal equinox is on Tuesday of next week.
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0: You should be dancing. It's the Bee Gees. We've got Maroon 5 on the way, grooving along. Financial news today. The Fed raised interest rates for the first time since 2023. And that is all in response to inflation, trying to throttle back on inflation.
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0: Air Supply, making love out of nothing at all. M5, This Love in there too. Tonight, it is night number two of Dancing with the Stars. This show is so big, season 35, so big that they had to do the premiere show across two nights. So already last night, one couple were eliminated. So this is going to be interesting.
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0: such a big fan when Bruce Hornsby sort of burst onto the scene, because I was a piano player as a little kid. 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Oh, yeah, you can play that. Bruce is cool.
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Have to believe Olivia Newton-John. We've got Boys to Men on the way for your Wednesday. Grooving along, I am Steve Lee. Hope you're having a great day today.

0: It's 10cc, the things we do for love. End of the road, boys to men in there too. We have the VMAs coming up in a week and a half, and they just announced who will be performing. Opening the VMAs, Madonna. She also has the most nominations for awards, which is going to be pretty interesting. It's the fifth time Madonna's opened the VMAs. She, way back in the day, in what, 89 she did it, 93, 98. This is old hat for her.
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0: I still can't believe that song is from a movie, as most of Kenny Loggins' big hits are. 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It was a movie with none other than Sylvester Stallone as an arm wrestler. And that's the whole meet me halfway sort of theme.
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0: Sister Sledge, we are family, which you often hear at wedding receptions, even now, all these years later. Speaking of wedding receptions, did you see this video clip that's out there? A couple strapped a GoPro to their dog during their wedding to get his point of view of the festivities. It's the dog's greeting people. He had a little tux on. Really cute little dog. But the video, they put some of the video up. And it's hilarious. Him just running around. It wasn't like he had a set job to do, per se. He's just running around saying hello.
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0: And Dan, can't we try Taylor, You Belong With Me in front of that? Her husband, today they announced that the guy, there was an investment advisor who ran this Ponzi scheme that defrauded a number of people out of millions of dollars, including Travis Kelce. That guy has been sentenced to 11 years in prison today and also ordered to pay $31 million in restitution. He wire fraud, three counts of wire fraud in connection with it, and he's got to go to jail for a little over a decade, probably get out in a year or so. But we don't know how much Travis lost, but a lot of money.
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0: Days, minute by minute by minute. Richard Marks on the way. It is Wednesday the 16th. I'm Steve. Hope your day is going along well. A lot going on today. A lot of Ed Sheeran talk today. Interest rates today. Princess Diana. A lot of Princess Di talk today.
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0: 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You're in my heart. He had a stent put in this summer. 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

Well, there you go. One of those 80s classics from Matthew Wilder. It's Break My Stride. My name is Scott. Thanks for letting me tag along with you tonight. Certainly appreciate it as we slowly work our way towards another September weekend around here. Well, I don't know if you heard and were you tuned in? I certainly was because I was born and raised in Seattle, so I've always been a Seattle Seahawks fan, but their win last Wednesday against the Patriots averaged 25.1 million viewers on NBC. That is a lot. Here comes Dido. This is Thank You.

0: They're the Beach Boys. That's Kokomo. Well, if you or somebody you know happens to be an Oprah Winfrey fan, it's going to be at the Las Vegas Sphere next year. Oprah's AHA, it's a new live immersive experience, it says, in collaboration with a global collective of musicians, artists, and storytellers. Yeah, it debuts at the Sphere for only one weekend, April 2nd through the 4th.
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I'll be sure. It's night and day. All right, well, more opening acts are dropping out. Four opening acts have dropped out of the Ed Sheeran concert tour in support of Macklemore, who, you know, got dropped from Ed's tour for making political rants on stage.

0: It's Ambrosia, and biggest part of me. All right, well, as the war continues in the Middle East, have you heard about this? Costco, the big box store, has raised the price of their Kirkland Signature Full Synthetic Motor Oil. Yeah, in fact, they've started limiting how much any one member can actually purchase at their stores around the United States.
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Tina Turner and What's Love Got to Do with It? All right, well, this certainly isn't good. Our strategic petroleum reserve in the United States has officially hit its lowest level since way the heck back in 1982. Here comes Five for Fighting. It's 100 years.

0: It's Kenny Loggins and Heart to Heart. Well, thank you for having us tuned in tonight. My name is Scott. Well, have you heard about the Rye Bakery in New York City? Get this, they're apparently offering a loaf of fresh baked rye bread, yours for the super incredibly low, low price of $60. It's hand-shaped, round, and weighs about 3.3 pounds. 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

It's Billy Joel, and Don't Ask Me Why. All right, well, have you heard what scientists were saying the other day about the planet Mercury? Yeah, they're saying that Mercury has actually been actively shrinking over the billions of years that it has orbited the sun, a process that's leaving Mercury cracked up with wrinkles behind like an old apple, or like all of us as we get older.

0: It's Madonna with Lucky Star. All right, well, did you hear about the behavior of the Victor Valley High School varsity football team and their coaches in California last weekend? Yeah, it was incredibly bad during their rivalry game against Apple Valley. In fact, it was so bad that the entire team and the coaching staff have all been suspended for a week, and they're going to be forced to forfeit their next game.
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Hey, thanks so much for having us tuned in. Certainly appreciate it as we work ourselves a little bit closer to another September weekend with Natasha Bedingfield and Unwritten.

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Well, congratulations to Hank. Hank the Donkey. He's a 16-year-old donkey who lives in Pennsylvania. He just claimed the Guinness World Record for having the longest ears on a living donkey. Hank's ears, 17.12 inches long. Nice.

0: Earth, Wind, and Fire, and After the Love Is Gone. All right, well, Ole Miss head coach Pete Golding urging fans to show respect this weekend and keep the atmosphere focused on the game on Saturday when former Ole Miss coach Lane Kiffin returns for their game. Yeah, going to be the first time Lane returns since he left Ole Miss for LSU.
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Patrick Swayze and She's Like the Wind. Hey, thanks a lot for letting us tag along with you as we work our way towards that Thursday morning with music from the Corrs. It's Breathless.

0: Patti LaBelle and Michael McDonald, and On My Own. Well, thanks for having us tuned in. And boy, missed chances, missed opportunities doesn't only happen to you and me. It happens to everybody, including the rock band from way back in the day, Steppenwolf. They apparently had the first opportunity to record a specific song, but turned it down. So Three Dog Night swooped in and went into the history books for singing Mama Told Me Not to Come.
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It's ABBA with Dancing Queen. All right, well, a recent sleep survey was done in the United States, and it found that more than 2,000 people said that being back in school is among the most common recurring dreams that they have, right up there near the top with falling in your dream and being chased in your dream. My sleep is so bad that I very rarely even have dreams that I ever remember. I know, sad, right?

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There's Genesis, and that's all. Well, thanks so much for having us on, getting a little bit closer to firing up another September Thursday around here. Yeah, Michael Bublé helping us out. This is one of his big hits. It's called Home.

0: Well, I'm going to be honest. I've always liked that one from George. Yeah, George Michael. It's One More Try. Thanks for having us tuned in. My name is Scott. Well, if you go and meet a guy named Jason Hackett, yeah, don't go hiking with Jason. As much as he tries to convince you to come hiking with him, yeah, don't do it. He's got terrible luck when it comes to rattlesnake bites. He's apparently been bitten, get this, 4 times in the past 4 years. So he averages 1 rattlesnake bite every year.
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Brenda Russell with Joe Esposito. It's Piano in the Dark. All right, well, I don't know if you heard about this, but Starbucks locations around the United States apparently offering some limited edition Peanuts collection featuring Snoopy glass cold cups and 9 other items to celebrate the 60th anniversary of the holiday special that we've all watched probably multiple times over the years. It's the Great Pumpkin, Charlie Brown.

0: It's Fleetwood Mac and Don't Stop. All right, well, do you have a no shoes indoors policy at your home? If you don't, you might want to think about switching to one. They did a study at the University of Arizona and studied 26 pairs of shoes that had been worn for 3 months in the outside world and came up with some pretty alarming results. The shoes carried between 4,000 and 8 million colony-forming units of bacteria, both on the inside and outside of the shoes. E. coli and fecal bacteria, yeah, the most common organism being tracked around our homes. Yikes.
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There's Whitney and Saving All My Love For You. Well, thanks for having us on as we get set to fire up another Thursday with a step from the Backstreet Boys. It's Show Me the Meaning of Being Lonely.

0: 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All right, well, if you're a fan of those Stanley tumblers, apparently just in time for Halloween, there are glow-in-the-dark Stanley Lights Out tumblers available while supplies last, of course. 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

It's Player and Baby Comeback. All right, well, October 14th is the date this year. That's the date the Social Security Administration expected to announce their cost of living adjustment. Yeah, the rumor is it'll be a 3.4% bump.

0: 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All right, well, out of curiosity, can you rattle off recipes right off the top of your head? I mean, maybe if it's like grilled cheese or something. The average person, though, apparently can recite 7 recipes. What? Yeah, I've got nothing.
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1: Good morning, I'm Anna Rivera. Happening today, the Fayetteville man accused of shooting three women in a crime spree across the city is back in court. Robert Page is accused of shooting his girlfriend back on August 30th. Authorities say he then took off in her car, sped to a Hardee's parking lot, tried carjacking a couple, and shot a woman. From there, he's accused of driving to a Food Lion and striking again, shooting another woman in the face. Page is now facing felony charges. This morning, the countdown is on. Just 48 days until the midterm elections, and Cumberland County is getting ready. Today, election officials start putting voting machines through the paces. It's called logic and accuracy testing, making sure every unit counts every vote. Testing continues until every machine passes. These are the same machines voters will see on Election Day, November 3rd. Meantime, President Trump is coming to North Carolina today to campaign for U.S. Senate candidate Michael Whatley. His visit comes as the closely watched race for North Carolina's U.S. Senate seat is heating up. The latest poll from Elon University shows former North Carolina Governor Roy Cooper with an 11-point lead over Whatley. Trump will speak at 7 p.m. at the municipal airport in Gastonia, Whatley's childhood home. We'll have coverage on Eyewitness News.
2: Good Thursday. The summer heat returns today. Highs in the lower 90s with lots of sunshine. Clear tonight. Lows upper 60s with some patchy fog in a few spots. More sunshine Friday to start. We'll see a chance for showers and storms in the afternoon and evening hours. Highs on Friday, mid 90s. It'll feel closer to 100 when you factor in that humidity.
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0: 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Pat Benatar is on the way representing her softer side.
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0: That song doesn't get enough love anymore, if you ask me, but we love it around here. Daryl and John Hall & Oates, One on One. Stand by for Mariah Carey. To me, the greatest song of her catalog. We'll bring it to you coming up.
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0: It is his signature song and one that he doesn't really perform in concert anymore. Van Morrison doing Brown Eyed Girl. 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
1: Good morning, I'm Anna Rivera with your Eyewitness News headlines. A confirmed case of tuberculosis is under investigation at Fayetteville's 71st High School. Officials have identified more than 260 people so far who may have had close contact with the person. County health officials say they are working to provide screening information to people who may have been in close contact with that person who tested positive. President Trump testing his midterm appeal in North Carolina, supporting his hand-picked Republican Senate hopeful and former National Party chairman. The president making a stop in Gastonia last night to rally for Michael Whatley. Whatley faces a challenging contest against former Democratic Governor Roy Cooper. Trump has promised more trips before Election Day. In a unanimous vote, the Federal Reserve deciding to raise its benchmark interest rate by a quarter point. It's the first rate hike in more than 3 years. The Federal Reserve hopes the interest hike will put the brakes on inflation, but the move is making it more expensive for you and your family to borrow money for a new car, a new house, or to refinance your mortgage and pay off your credit cards. Two Tar Heel football players pulled over by police and one is arrested for having a concealed gun. It's the latest setback for a program that can't seem to escape negative headlines. Freshman wide receiver C.J. Sadler was the driver and he was issued a speeding ticket for going 60 to 65 miles per hour in a posted 35 mile per hour zone. Fellow freshman wideout Kian Chapman was also in the vehicle and was arrested and charged with carrying concealed weapons. The police report also said that 15 grams of marijuana was seized from inside of that vehicle. This coming just weeks after Belichick's handpicked general manager, Michael Lombardi, resigned amid an investigation into alleged off-the-field misconduct.
2: Good Thursday. The summer heat returns today. Highs in the lower 90s with lots of sunshine. Clear tonight. Lows upper 60s with some patchy fog in a few spots. More sunshine Friday to start. We'll see a chance for showers and storms in the afternoon and evening hours. Highs on Friday, mid-90s. It'll feel closer to 100 when you factor in that humidity.
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0: great moment in film. That song playing over the boombox over the head at sundown in Say Anything. Peter Gabriel from the So album, In Your Eyes. Keep it here. Cyndi Lauper is just a couple minutes off.
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0: There is an alternate version of that song that I think is even better than the one we know and love. It's called Dreams Take Two. It was included on a deluxe expanded edition of the Rumors LP that came out in 2007, I believe. And it is fabulous. Electric piano, very light guitar from Lindsey Buckingham, and of course Stevie's vocal, tremendous. Again, Dreams Take Two, the title of it. The original hit version right there from Fleetwood Mac. Matt Nathanson, just a couple minutes from now.
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0: He is fresh off an appearance at Rock in Rio. It was part of him making good for some shows that got wiped out during the COVID-19 pandemic as part of his farewell tour. Elton John, Sad Songs Say So Much. On the way, the last big hit for Miami's expose.
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1: Good morning, I'm Anna Rivera with your Eyewitness News headlines. A confirmed case of tuberculosis is under investigation at Fayetteville's 71st High School. Officials have identified more than 260 people so far who may have had close contact with the person. County health officials say they are working to provide screening information to people who may have been in close contact with that person who tested positive. President Trump testing his midterm appeal in North Carolina, supporting his hand-picked Republican Senate hopeful and former National Party chairman. The president making a stop in Gastonia last night to rally for Michael Whatley. Whatley faces a challenging contest against former Democratic Governor Roy Cooper. Trump has promised more trips before Election Day. In a unanimous vote, the Federal Reserve deciding to raise its benchmark interest rate by a quarter point. It's the first rate hike in more than 3 years. The Federal Reserve hopes the interest hike will put the brakes on inflation, but the move is making it more expensive for you and your family to borrow money for a new car, a new house, or to refinance your mortgage and pay off your credit cards. Two Tar Heel football players pulled over by police, and one is arrested for having a concealed gun. It's the latest setback for a program that can't seem to escape negative headlines. Freshman wide receiver C.J. Sadler was the driver, and he was issued a speeding ticket for going 60 to 65 miles per hour in a posted 35 mile per hour zone. Fellow freshman wideout Kian Chapman was also in the vehicle and was arrested and charged with carrying concealed weapons. The police report also said that 15 grams of marijuana was seized from inside of that vehicle. This coming just weeks after Belichick's handpicked general manager Michael Lombardi resigned amid an investigation into alleged off-the-field misconduct.
2: Good Thursday. The summer heat returns today. Highs in the lower 90s with lots of sunshine. Clear tonight. Lows upper 60s with some patchy fog in a few spots. More sunshine Friday to start. We'll see a chance for showers and storms in the afternoon and evening hours. Highs on Friday, mid-90s. It'll feel closer to 100 when you factor in that humidity.
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0: Always have been a fan of that song. That is Starship and Sarah, one of the top 10 songs of all 1986. And the video for that song, kind of a Wizard of Oz type video, featured Rebecca De Mornay, the actress who we never really hear from anymore. DeBarge on the way with the first big hit written by legendary songwriter Diane Warren.
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0: If you can, try to imagine Kenny Rogers singing that song, because he got first crack at it, but turned it down. Peter Cetera had a hand in writing it, so he was intimately familiar with the song and said, yes, I will keep that for Chicago. Thank you very much. A hit was born. You're the inspiration. Whitney Houston on the way with a song that was inspired by the songwriter's relationship with Elvis.
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1: Good Thursday. The summer heat returns today. Highs in the lower 90s with lots of sunshine. Clear tonight. Lows upper 60s with some patchy fog in a few spots. More sunshine Friday to start. We'll see a chance for showers and storms in the afternoon and evening hours. Highs on Friday, mid 90s. It'll feel closer to 100 when you factor in that humidity.
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0: One of two 1981 number ones for Daryl Hall, John Oates. 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Kiss on My List. 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

0: Wine Light remains a classic of jazz fusion and contemporary jazz. If that is your sort of thing, well, you probably already know that. And one of the highlights of the track listing, that song right there, Just the Two of Us, from Grover Washington Jr. and Bill Withers. Pucker up for Lady A in the minutes to come.
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0: She did a turn as a member of the Breakfast Club, best known for that 80s hit Right on Track. 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I'm Steve Brewer. Make it a great one. Mark Cohn is on the way with his signature song, one that was covered by country group Lone Star.
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1: Good Thursday. The summer heat returns today. Highs in the lower 90s with lots of sunshine. Clear tonight. Lows upper 60s with some patchy fog in a few spots. More sunshine Friday to start. We'll see a chance for showers and storms in the afternoon and evening hours. Highs on Friday, mid 90s. It'll feel closer to 100 when you factor in that humidity.
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Christopher Cross with Arthur's theme. It's Ashley Ryan. Oh boy, we have made it to the Thursday portion of our week. That's right. We like to call it Friday Eve because you know what? It's basically the unofficial start to the weekend. A coworker said that. I didn't make that up, so I can't take credit, but they are wrong.

0: Anita Baker and Sweet Love, Ashley Ryan with you. Are you feeling intellectual? 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

0: Gregory Abbott, Shake You Down. Ashley Ryan enjoying this Thursday with you. If you feel like there are not enough hours in the day, guess what? You are not alone. A lot of us seem to be running out of mental bandwidth as well. A new survey finds that 54% of us say our mental load hits maximum capacity during a typical week, and 7 in 10 of us feel like we don't get enough done each day. Yeah, I'm one of those.
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0: Devon Elliman, if I can't have you, it's Ashley Ryan. Well, if we're all at a mental overload, maybe we need to be lazy for a bit. There is a TikTok thread asking people to share the laziest thing they've ever done. And there are some really funny responses. Someone said, I Google Earthed my license plate because I was too lazy to walk outside and look. I'll put 33 seconds on the microwave instead of 30 so I don't have to move my finger. Let's see what this one. My son came over to borrow a frying pan because he didn't want to wash his. I mean, that seems like more work. And this person says, I couldn't be bothered to look out the window, so I checked the weather app on my phone. Well, I do that every day. That's not lazy. That's just trying to plan ahead.
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1: Good Thursday. The summer heat returns today. Highs in the lower 90s with lots of sunshine. Clear tonight. Lows upper 60s with some patchy fog in a few spots. More sunshine Friday to start. We'll see a chance for showers and storms in the afternoon and evening hours. Highs on Friday, mid-90s. It'll feel closer to 100 when you factor in that humidity.
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Well, yesterday we talked about two of the hidden menu items that are celebrating Snoopy and Charlie Brown at Starbucks. They've got another new item that they're leaning into spooky season with, a new Black Cat Frappuccino that comes out October 22nd. It is chocolate cake flavored cream Frappuccino topped with whipped cream and chocolate cat ears. I mean, who doesn't love that?

0: What a novel idea. Apparently, you are more productive if you get enough sleep. A recent study of college students at the University of Pittsburgh found that students who get more sleep get better grades. Huh, go figure. In the study, 468 of the participants were paid around $5 a day to get at least 7 hours of sleep a night, and they were required to wear Fitbit trackers to prove they were doing it. Those students who were paid got 7 hours of sleep, 26 more than those who weren't getting cash over the four-week research period and saw their GPAs go up during that semester.
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0: Andy Gibb, I just want to be your everything. It's Ashley Ryan with you on this Thursday. No surprise here, gas prices continue to rise. AAA saying the national average for regular gas last I checked was, I believe, now I'm looking, $4.37. That's actually up like 5 cents from earlier in the week. Drivers in California paying the most at $6.04 a gallon. Make it stop.
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0: Gloria Estefan, Miami Sound Machine. Words get in the way. Ashley Ryan with you. The median U.S. household income actually rose above pre-pandemic levels last year for the first time, reaching $87,460 after adjusting for inflation, up 2.6% actually from the year before. Even so, though, the gain over 6 years was small compared with the faster income growth we saw before the pandemic. The Census Bureau also found that women's earnings rose 3.2% last year, while men's pay slipped slightly.
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1: Good Thursday. The summer heat returns today. Highs in the lower 90s with lots of sunshine. Clear tonight. Lows upper 60s with some patchy fog in a few spots. More sunshine Friday to start. We'll see a chance for showers and storms in the afternoon and evening hours. Highs on Friday, mid-90s. It'll feel closer to 100 when you factor in that humidity.
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Naked eye is always something there to remind me. Here's something I never thought I would read. The U.S. military says it has deployed weapons into space. That's right. U.S. Air Force Secretary Troy Mink says that the U.S. has an on-orbit space control weapons that are capable of defending American forces.

0: Air Supply, all out of love. It's Ashley Ryan hanging out here in the studio on this Thursday. Man, I'm having some technical problems. Not really technical problems, just trying to do too much. And I've got two computer mice. And I keep grabbing the wrong one, and I'm just all over the place.
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0: A little Enya for your Thursday. It is Ashley Ryan with you, and exciting news. Yesterday marked 100 days until Christmas, which means today we are 99 days away from Christmas. And the U.S. Postal Service marked the 100th day by opening Operation Santa, which means kids and families throughout the continental U.S. can now send their letters to Santa. I should say continental U.S., Hawaii, and Puerto Rico. They have to be postmarked by December 5th, and the address is clearly Santa Claus at 123 Elf Road, North Pole, 8888. 8 5/8. There you go.
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0: Blondie rocking out with Heart of Glass. Ashley Ryan with you. There is a prospect within the Mets organization. He is a minor league player named Mitch Voit. And boy, is he turning heads, because a lot of people are wondering if he is AI because of his chiseled jaw and pretty perfect features. I'm not going to lie. No, he's not AI, though. He is real.
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1: Good Thursday. The summer heat returns today. Highs in the lower 90s with lots of sunshine. Clear tonight. Lows upper 60s with some patchy fog in a few spots. More sunshine Friday to start. We'll see a chance for showers and storms in the afternoon and evening hours. Highs on Friday, mid-90s. It'll feel closer to 100 when you factor in that humidity.
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Culture Club, do you really want to hurt me? Well, I mentioned we are 99 days away from Christmas, and boy, retailers are not shying away. Yesterday, retailers started really leaning into the Christmas spirit. I've already seen Christmas stuff at Costco, so that's not a surprise, but it's everywhere. We're just skipping straight past Halloween and Thanksgiving and going straight to Christmas, apparently. I like to celebrate all three.

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0: If only we had it easy. It's the Commodores and Easy. I'm Ashley Ryan, as we're talking about how everybody's basically mentally fried. And yeah, we're making a bit more money, but everything costs way more. And we're not making nearly as much as what it's costing. And yeah, no, I'm not stressed. Are you? It's easy.
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0: Stevie Wonder, part-time lover, Ashley Ryan with you. Happy Thursday, happy Friday, Eve. Yeah, some weeks, you know, it feels like you got it. Some you don't. Some that week just lingers on, and I'm kind of somewhere in between. Dolly Parton's Hotel in Music City is opening its doors. It is basically, what is it called? I think Dolly Parton, the Songteller Hotel is what it is called. And then, of course, the airport also going to be named after her. It is Full Dolly in Nashville.
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1: Good Thursday. The summer heat returns today. Highs in the lower 90s with lots of sunshine. Clear tonight. Lows upper 60s with some patchy fog in a few spots. More sunshine Friday to start. We'll see a chance for showers and storms in the afternoon and evening hours. Highs on Friday, mid-90s. It'll feel closer to 100 when you factor in that humidity.
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2: Welcome to Intelligence for Your Life. John Tesh with you as per always. And here is an intelligent tip to de-stress that anybody can use anytime, anywhere. I'm already using it. Simply think about, this is so me, by the way, think about something good that's coming up, a vacation, a friend who's coming to visit, even a new movie that's coming out will do the trick. My wife is always saying, you have to have something to look forward to, John. You're nuts. But apparently I'm not, because according to the Journal of Experimental Psychology, people who anticipate fun events feel calmer and less stressed. Hello. In a study, people were prepped to do some public speaking. And you know how people dread public speaking. Well, the group that was told they'd get to watch funny cartoons or a movie afterward were a lot less stressed. And the anticipation of watching the cartoon, for example, led to more stress relief than actually watching them. So next time you're freaking out about something, find something to look forward to, and I will too, and we'll both feel a whole lot better.
0: Intelligence for your life.
2: And coming up, before your next argument spirals out of control, hit the pause button. I'll tell you why science says even a 5-second break will change everything.

0: 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All right, my friends, next time you're fighting with your partner, I want you to take a quick break. And the more heated the fight is, the more you need to take that break. It could save your relationship, of course. So listen, according to a study in the journal Nature, taking just a five-second break the next time you have an argument with your significant other could help diffuse the situation nicely. The researchers wanted to see if they could reduce negative emotions and aggression by just forcing people to take a short break, and were very surprised by their findings. The study showed that taking 5, 10, and 15-second breaks had an equal effect on decreasing negative emotions and aggressive behavior between couples. They thought 5 seconds wouldn't be long enough to produce a result, but that wasn't the case. The brain works quickly to reset, and 5, 10, or 15 seconds had an identical effect during the test. Also, partners have a tendency to match each other's level of aggression, so when one calms down, they found, so does the other. And a little pause allows us to behave less impulsively. Amen?
1: Intelligence for your life.
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3: All righty, once and for all, can we do this? Should you do cardio before or after resistance training, weight training? Well, a new study finally has an answer, and it could change your workout. Researchers from the University of East London found that people who lifted weights before doing cardio lost more fat, including the dangerous kind that gets packed around your organs and raises heart health risks. The study subjects who did weight training before cardio also ended up walking more throughout the day and gained more strength and endurance. The experts say it's because lifting weights first burns off your muscle's sugar stores. So when you jump into cardio, your body switches to burning fat for energy. And if you do cardio first, it can leave your muscles too worn out so you don't build as much strength. Here's the bottom line. If your goal is fat loss and getting stronger, then lift first, then cardio. If your goal is just general fitness, well, do what you like because both work well.

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1: Good stuff on the way here. Here's an eating plan that can not only extend your life, it can make those extra years more likely to be disease-free. It's known as the PESCO vegetarian diet. PESCO as in fish, pescatarian. A new study in the American Journal of Clinical Nutrition finds incorporating fish into an otherwise plant-based diet offers greater benefits than simply going vegetarian. Overall, the study found that vegetarians had a lower risk of death from all causes compared to non-vegetarians. And men, in particular, had a 20% reduction in mortality risk. However, when researchers dug deeper into specific types of vegetarian diets, they discovered that PESCO vegetarians, those who include fish in their diet but avoid other meats, showed even better results, especially when it came to protecting brain health in old age. The researchers say it's the omega-3 fatty acids in fish, the high-quality protein, and other essential nutrients that become even more important as we age. The takeaway? PESCO vegetarians had a lower risk of dying from any cause, but particularly kidney disease, infectious disease, heart disease, and it cut the risk of death from diabetes right in half.

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0: 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All right, once and for all, what is the best sleep position for hot sleepers? Lie on your side. This is going to allow more heat to come off your body, particularly your sacrum, your lower back, of course. 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
1: Good Thursday. The summer heat returns today. Highs in the lower 90s with lots of sunshine. Clear tonight. Lows upper 60s with some patchy fog in a few spots. More sunshine Friday to start. We'll see a chance for showers and storms in the afternoon and evening hours. Highs on Friday, mid-90s. It'll feel closer to 100 when you factor in that humidity.
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2: Intelligence for Life. My name is John Tesh. Welcome to the program. And here's the headline. We need to spend a little more time in the sun for our gut health. So the journal Frontiers in Microbiology, follow me here, they found in their recent study that when women, for example, were exposed to UV light, they not only boosted their vitamin D levels, but their gut microbiome was improved dramatically. And a healthy gut, as you know from listening to this show, has been linked to everything from weight loss to a better mood to increased immunity and even clearer skin. Again, the experts found that when we're exposed to UV light, we not only boost our vitamin D levels, but our microbiome is improved dramatically.
0: Intelligence for your life.

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0: 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From our dating and relationship files, look at this. Engagements are changing. Couples, they're now having joint proposals. It lacks the element of surprise. But apparently, experts say it can be very romantic. Basically, with a joint proposal, both people know it's coming and propose to each other at the same time. Often, they'll read letters to each other and they'll both present engagement rings. According to the New York Times, who did a piece on this, event planning companies are seeing an increase in clients planning these joint proposals. For one company that does roughly 400 proposals a year, 10% of those are now the so-called joint proposals. Alrighty, coming up, a quick food switch that can absolutely lower your mortality risk.
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1: For my health and wellness files, I want to tell you about this Harvard study, a study of over 80,000 subjects, and the results, it found that trading one serving of meat per day for a serving of fish significantly reduces our mortality risk. It's because the swap protects against hypertension, type 2 diabetes, and even cancer, while reducing the intake of saturated fat and dietary cholesterol. So the experts say, bottom lining it for us, if you want to lengthen your life, you trade one serving of meat each day for a serving of fish.

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1: All right, my intelligent friends, you and I both know that wearing sunscreen is an important tool for fighting wrinkles and skin cancer. But there's one critical facial area that almost nobody puts sunscreen on, our eyelids. And it's understandable why we don't. We've been trained to keep creams and lotions away from our eyes. But dermatologist Dr. Karen Lell says eyelid protection is crucial because that's where some of the most aggressive, hard-to-treat skin cancers appear. And since the skin around our eyes is super thin, it's more prone to sun damage. And that can mean wrinkles and droopy eyelids and even permanent dark under-eye circles. So what's the best sunscreen for the eye area? Dermatologists say use broad-spectrum SPF 30 mineral sunscreen with zinc oxide and titanium dioxide. Mineral sunscreens sit on top of your skin, and they reflect UV rays away from your body. So remember, mineral sunscreens. If those irritate your eyelids, try a sunscreen made specifically for the eye area. Also, do what we do here. You consider wearing a wide-brimmed hat to shade your face, your neck, your scalp, and your ears.
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1: Welcome back to Intelligence for Your Life. From our Intelligence for Your Pets files, you've heard of seasonal affective disorder, of course, or SAD. That's the acronym. It's a form of depression that happens

0: on our body's levels of melatonin, the sleep-regulating hormone, and serotonin, the mood-regulating hormone. Those two hormones are found in all mammals. So if your dog seems to be more sluggish, down, or sleepy than usual, there's a real possibility they're experiencing the same chemical changes that trigger SAD in humans. So what can you do to help your dog with seasonal affective disorder? 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Exercise will also help regulate your dog's hormones, just as it does in humans. And finally, you can try a dog massage. 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
1: Good Thursday. The summer heat returns today. Highs in the lower 90s with lots of sunshine. Clear to tonight. Lows upper 60s with some patchy fog in a few spots. More sunshine Friday to start. We'll see a chance for showers and storms in the afternoon and evening hours. Highs on Friday, mid-90s. It'll feel closer to 100 when you factor in that humidity.
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2: You're plugged into Intelligence for Your Life, and you may use this. I will. 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Experts have now found that you and I will spend less. This is according to an e-commerce news site. They found that when we shop in person, we tend to spend almost 50% less on gardening supplies, 40% less on health and beauty products, and nearly 30% less on electronics and clothing. Why do we spend less when we shop in person? Because when we shop online, websites suggest little add-ons to our virtual shopping cart, you may also like, and we end up making more impulse buys. It's just that simple. But when we shop in an actual store, we usually have a specific item in mind and we go directly to buy it rather than browsing around. And one more thing, a lot of folks admit that they buy fewer add-ons in the store for fear of judgment by the checkout person. Yeah, I get that.
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2: Coming up, you're going to love this. I'm going to tell you how an AI, artificial intelligence chatbot, has become a secret weapon fighting loneliness in senior communities.

0: Sunny 94.3 FM. Alrighty, so one of the biggest things that contributes to poor mental health and cognitive decline among older adults is loneliness. How many studies have I brought you about this? But now technology can help. A senior living community in New York is experimenting with a virtual companion called Mela, M-E-E-L-A, that was designed specifically for older adults. And the residents are fully aware that it's an AI chatbot. One of the seniors likes to talk about the Yankees, but he doesn't want to bore his fellow residents. So he talks to Mela, who can give him Yankees trivia and data. Another resident has Parkinson's, which can make it tough for him to speak loud enough for others to hear him. Mela can hear him. And the staff has noticed that residents engage in more social interactions with each other after chatting with the robot. It gives them more confidence. It's like practice, right? They also attend bingo nights and call loved ones more often. It's amazing. And a study found that the residents with moderate to severe depression and anxiety who spoke with Mela just once a week had significant improvements and felt less lonely. I'll spell it again. It's M-E-E-L-A.
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0: Here's a message I want to share with you from Dr. Royette Dubar, the developmental psychologist at Wesleyan University. She says, don't even think about sleeping in, because sleeping in generally does more harm than good to your health. Wow. She says it all comes down to your body's internal clock or circadian rhythm, which regulates when your organs and cells expect things to happen. And there's growing evidence that inconsistent sleep patterns, even by just an hour here and there, throws off your circadian rhythm in a way that can weaken your immune system, increase your appetite, and make you more prone to having brain fog. Sleeping in later has also been linked to making people more irritable. Wow. It's yet another reason why sleep experts recommend going to bed and waking up within 15 minutes of the same time every day, even on weekends. And when nighttime rolls around, your body will be anticipating sleep, so you're going to be primed for success again tomorrow. That's how that works.

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1: All right, my friends, want to know how you can guarantee you'll really enjoy your next vacation? Just keep your smartphone out of sight unless you're taking a photo, and stay off the internet. So Dr. Hilda Burke is a psychotherapist and author of the book, The Phone Addiction Workbook. Yes, it's so prevalent now, this addiction, there's a workbook. She says if you're focused on the same things on vacation that you're typically focused on at home, social media, games, and text messages, then you're not really being present. You're simply stuck in your normal non-vacation mode with all the worries and stressors you were trying to get away from. This makes so much sense. Dr. Burke says this means all the money and time you spent for a much needed change of scenery won't feel as relaxing, rejuvenating, exciting, or unique as it should, because you're bringing your stress with you. Dr. Burke says, if your nose is buried in your phone on vacation, you might as well save your money and stay home. Since it's unrealistic to leave your phone in your hotel room, the best thing you can do is to put it in airplane mode. That's what I do. That way you can still take all the pictures you want, but you won't be tempted to doom scroll on vacation or check email, both of which I have done, and my family has called me out on it.

0: Interrupters don't intend to be rude and may not even know they're doing it. By saying, so, here are three things I'd like you to consider, or I'm going to tell you about dot, dot, dot. You're providing a subtle but crucial hint that you've got a lot to say. And that will prevent an interruption before it happens. I'm John Tesh.
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1: Good Thursday. The summer heat returns today. Highs in the lower 90s with lots of sunshine. Clear tonight. Lows upper 60s with some patchy fog in a few spots. More sunshine Friday to start. We'll see a chance for showers and storms in the afternoon and evening hours. Highs on Friday, mid-90s. It'll feel closer to 100 when you factor in that humidity.
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2: And coming up, scientists tell us the little salty green things on your chicken piccata or in your salad are actually a brain-boosting superfood. We're going to talk about the surprising health benefits of capers next.

0: 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Here we go again from our health and wellness files. It's time to talk about the power in capers. We've never done this before, but check it out. Those tiny green flower buds that you get on a bagel with lox or toss in a pasta dish. It turns out they do more than add flavor because according to a study in the journal Communications Biology, capers happen to be packed with quercetin, which is a powerful plant compound I've told you about, also found in onions, in grapes, in apples, and in green tea, quercetin. And capers happen to be the richest natural source. Most of the capers we eat are pickled because if they weren't, they'd be way too bitter to enjoy. But the fermentation process involved in pickling actually boosts their quercetin content even more. So what does quercetin do? It plays a key role in regulating electrical activity in your brain and heart by activating channels in your cells. It prompts those channels to open up when they'd normally be closed, which improves cell function. And it's been proven to enhance problem solving, focus, and recall. Quercetin also helps lower blood pressure and cholesterol and relaxes blood vessels. So next time you're garnishing an entree, toss some capers in. Those little tangy buds can give your brain and your heart a health boost. How about that?
1: Now that's intelligence for your life.
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5: One of my favorite books from years ago was Don't Sweat the Small Stuff. And then in parentheses, it was, and it's all small stuff. So experts are now saying, and this would be Dr. Elizabeth Lombardo, we need to stop sweating the small stuff like our messed up coffee order or the driver who shouted, learn to drive for no reason. The clinical psychologist, Dr. Lombardo, says that psychological stress, even in small doses, will cause physical stress. And that really damages your immune system. It diminishes your thyroid, your brain, and your heart function. It can also increase abdominal fat. Hello. Her recommendation? Take a deep breath. Ask yourself, am I really going to allow some jerky driver to mess with my health? And then you let it go.
6: 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The intelligence for your life.

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1: So what's the opposite of intense, hands-on, helicopter parenting? Well, it's an approach now being called benign neglect. It doesn't mean ignoring your kids or their needs, but benign neglect means you're not hovering and getting involved in every aspect of their lives. And according to psychologist Dr. Janine Dominguez at the Child Mind Institute in New York, there's lots of research showing that being a benignly neglectful parent can actually be an effective way to raise more successful kids. First of all, it's because kids who can amuse themselves without technology by playing with dolls or building forts or making up games, they tend to be more creative as adults and have a stronger sense of independence than those who are always told what to do. And kids who can entertain themselves gain confidence and skills that help make them more resilient for life. Also, being involved in everything your kids do teaches them, quote, learned helplessness, in which they feel like they can't do anything for themselves. Another important benefit of this benign neglect parenting, Dr. Dominguez says that making time for yourself while making sure your kids always know that you're available if they need you teaches kids that it's okay to prioritize yourself and that you have an identity outside of being a parent. And they'll take that lesson into their own adulthood when they become parents themselves. Benign neglect.

0: Sunny 94.3 FM. Oh, I know. The coffee was piping hot, but you couldn't wait to take a sip. I'm like that with pizza. Now your tongue is burned up. How long does it take to heal completely? It's a week to 2 weeks. That's according to oral medicine specialist Dr. Eric Stupler. The top layer of your tongue was burned, the oral epithelium. And to help it heal, you should, of course, avoid any scorching hot foods and drinks. Plus, scalding the surface of your tongue can increase your risk of infection. So you do this. You rinse your mouth with a solution of 1 teaspoon of salt and 1 cup of warm water. The salt will neutralize the acids in your mouth, which promote bacteria, lowering your risk of an infection. And then make sure you stay super hydrated, because good saliva flow, it'll help wash away bacteria.
1: IFYL. The intelligence for your life.
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1: Thanks for joining me for Intelligence for Your Life. And folks, here's a reason to have peanuts as your appetizer. You'll find this science interesting. It can cut our diabetes risk. Peanuts as our appetizer. Researchers from Penn State University found that eating a handful of peanuts right before a high-carb meal like pasta or even nachos improves our body's ability to pull glucose from our bloodstream by more than 50%. This is big. That's known as your insulin response, and it helps regulate your blood sugar levels and prevents them from getting too high. So how does this work? Peanuts work by acting as a buffer to the food you eat afterward. They help slow gastric emptying so your glucose doesn't spike, which contributes to diabetes. Again, a reason to have peanuts first.
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0: 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Time for some health intelligence and a conversation starter at the same time. It turns out the latest vacation trend does not just involve days spent on the beach and sightseeing. It also now includes family therapy, and I will explain. More families are now taking getaways where the goal isn't just relaxation, but reconnection. These retreats blend traditional vacation activities like kayaking, hiking, and gourmet meals with something deeper. On-site therapists who help parents and kids strengthen communication and work through day-to-day challenges. At one retreat, mornings start with family yoga or meditation, followed by coaching sessions. The topics can include sibling rivalry or school stress or bullying or just learning how to be more present with each other. And it often works beautifully. Families leave with new rituals like sharing the highs and lows of their day at dinner and conversational tools to stay connected when packed schedules get in the way. Psychologist Dr. Paul Donahue says family time like this can help prevent bigger issues down the road. And family closeness is one of the biggest protectors against anxiety, depression, and loneliness in kids.
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1: Welcome back to Intelligence for Your Life. John Tesh here. Right now, I'm going to combine psychology and your next picnic or your backyard barbecue. Next time you're at one of these things, I want you to serve yourself some potato salad or maybe two scoops of your grandma's famous pasta salad. So researchers at the University of Toronto have found that potatoes and pasta that are cooked and then cooled, they develop so-called resistant starch. You remember we've talked about resistant starch a few times on the show. So I'll go over it again. When you eat resistant starch, it sends a message to your brain telling your brain to chill out and to be less sensitive to the triggers that stress you out. And as we've mentioned before, when a carbohydrate is turned into resistant starch, it acts more like fiber in the body and helps you burn fat. So go ahead, eat some potato or pasta salad to chill out. Make sure it has been chilled, the potato salad or pasta salad. And you burn more fat with this resistant starch in your body.
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1: So you know from the hundreds of stories we've had here on the radio that having a dog can improve your physical and mental health. But what if you don't have a dog and you aren't at a place in life where you can have a dog? No problem. Go pet somebody else's dog. Professor Nancy G is director of the Center for Human-Animal Interaction at Virginia Commonwealth. She says even a 5-minute interaction with somebody's pet can decrease the stress hormone cortisol and increase the feel-good hormone oxytocin. And those effects can improve a person's health sometimes for months at a time. For example, when people had short exchanges with a dog twice a week for a month, they had less stress and improved executive functioning, which is what helps us plan and stay on task and block out distractions. And when people were checked a month later, those positive brain benefits still remained. And by the way, this is crazy. It goes both ways. Dr. G says they see the exact same reaction in dogs. The dog's oxytocin levels also increase when they interact with a human.

0: Mario Speedwagon with Take It on the Run. If you feel like your paycheck disappears as soon as you get it, you are not alone. Americans spend about 43% of their paycheck within just 3 days of getting it. The money that's left goes to paying bills. The quick drain creates a cycle of stress that most Americans find themselves stuck in. Only 20% of Americans say they don't run out of money or need to tighten their belts before their next check comes, meaning 80% of us feel the squeeze as payday approaches. Fleetwood Mac coming up, also Mariah Carey.
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0: Sunny 94.3 FM. Well, I hadn't seen this before. You know, of course, that high heels can cause foot pain, maybe even back pain. But now one expert says high heels may cause cancer. And if this hadn't come from one of the leading cancer researchers, Dr. David Agus from USC, I don't know if I'd believe it, but he says the pain from wearing high heels causes, quote, low-level inflammation. All right. It's because your body is trying to adjust to walking in a totally unnatural way. And when your feet are jammed into pumps for hours on end, the inflammation can become chronic. And Dr. Agus, who we've interviewed many times, says any inflammation, when it's chronic, can ultimately be a precursor to cancer. So while your heels won't directly cause cancer, of course, wearing high heels all the time or shoes that squish your toes together can cause damage that may increase your risk of cancer.
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0: is Bruce Hornsby in the Range. I'm Tim McLaughlin. According to the Journal of Economic Behavior and Organization, people who are generous by nature have a higher IQ. 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Although generosity is not something people usually associate with intelligence, psychological research clearly shows that there is a link.
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0: Anita Ward with Ring My Bell. If you feel like you eat a little too much and you're trying to stop that, here's a tip. 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You feel satisfied sooner and actually will consume about 30% fewer calories. We'll hear from Timbaland with One Republic, also Madonna coming up.
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